0: April. I heard my mother sing her way back when I was.
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2: 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After that, we'll give you national news stories that are important to be in the know about. Then you'll hear from the BBC for your world news summary before getting the weather forecast of the St. Cloud area. Of course, we can't forget about Down to a Science, a segment where we give you the facts and bust down myths of all things scientific. Then you'll hear from state and local sports news, as well as This Day in Sports for 90 seconds of sports history. 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
2: 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And just look at all this grape juice I spilled on the carpet. 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

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Dean Johnson is an indie folk and alternative country music singer who mixes charming, heartfelt lyrics with a soft folk vibe to cook up tunes like... 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

0: Coming up on the menu, we have an interview with Dean Johnson. Dean Johnson is an indie folk and alternative country music singer who mixes charming, heartfelt lyrics with a soft folk vibe to cook up tunes like
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0: We didn't have tornadoes here until we started putting into traffic circles. Because on the county, you want to know why? That when people go round and round in circles, it causes disturbance in the atmosphere and causes tornadoes.
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1: 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I'm John Drake. 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

Coming up on the menu, we have an interview with Dean Johnson. Dean Johnson is an indie folk and alternative country music singer who mixes charming, heartfelt lyrics with a soft folk vibe to cook up tunes like... How do

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You guys know any Ludwig von?

Coming up on the menu, we have an interview with Dean Johnson. Dean Johnson is an indie folk and alternative country music singer who mixes charming, heartfelt lyrics with a soft folk vibe to cook up tunes like... How do

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3: 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After that, we'll give you national news stories that are important to be in the know about. Then you'll hear from the BBC for your world news summary before getting the weather forecast of the St. Cloud area. Of course, we can't forget about Down to a Science, a segment where we give you the facts and bust down myths of all things scientific. Then you'll hear from state and local sports news, as well as This Day in Sports for 90 seconds of sports history. Finally, our newscasts always wrap up with a 30-minute feature of different varieties, just to make sure you're extra informed.
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Monday. Boss is on your case, but you got to sit in on some local bluegrass. You were late again on Tuesday, but right on time to sample the new Janelle Monáe. Wednesday, it's another boring staff meeting, followed by Pixies Deep Cuts played right off the vinyl. 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

0: Catch a dose of the Grateful Dead from 6 until 7 p.m. Sunday nights on KBSC, just before Classic Rock. I'm John Drake. Join me on The Music Never Stop as I tap into my extensive collection of all things from the recorded history of the Grateful Dead and family, San Francisco's Cosmic Space Travelers. I'll bring you studio tracks and outtakes, official live releases, solo cuts from Bob and Jerry, and more. We'll get into original songs that the Dead later brought into their own vision, and Dead classics interpreted by bands inspired by the Grateful Dead's enduring legacy. That's
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Right about now, now, now, you are listening to the sounds of KVSC 88.1 FM, St. Cloud.

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0: 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Flushing animals, what do you want to know? What do you want to hear? If you say you want to hear anything but the Reynolds, I'm going to come looking for you!
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0: Let's give them a big round of applause. I know I can't hear you, but I know I can pick up what you're saying, baby!

0: Coming up on the menu, we have an interview with Dean Johnson. 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

0: 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That when people go round and round in circles, it causes disturbance in the atmosphere and causes tornadoes.
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a labor of love. A labor it is. Working the night shift, mills of music venues, clubs, and bars. Farmers of feelings, trumpet trigger fingers, grappling brass valves, prodding, pressing, deafened by the rattling roar in ahead. Toiled by a tired heart, resting between the swinging rounds of rhythms. Bless the drummer's hands. Trolling a kit on the subway in the snow. The keys player's fingers homesick for cityscapes. Maraca wrists, clap stack, duct taped instruments. The message as the medium. Everything is practice for stopping bullets, blossoming heartbeats, freedom music. While the Republic and the Democrazies argue the complexion of money, we float between classes and corners, from caviar to canned beans. E minor is a relative of G major. They family. In soundcheck, we split the difference. Just a tad of reverb, EQ the wedge. Living upright in the basement, a backwards world, music that wrinkles time. Reporting live from the poet's eye. Hand-me-down sounds found by an ear to the underground. Shedding off-the-cuff poems on napkins using hotel pens. A language in my mouth. Juggling rotten wisdom teeth. Fluorescent folk singing the scab of running scales. A sore throat at the merch table. Selling seashells that carry the sound of slave ships docked by the seashore. When your address

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1: 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It's 6 a.m. and you're listening to Eclectic Breakfast here at KVSC. I'm Coffee, and I've got a friend here with me this morning keeping me company, and I keeping you company as this morning begins. It is a little cool outside, and it might seem that there would be a light rain or chances of rain in a while, but I will get back to the weather as we go. Upcoming next, we have Planting Tomatoes by Lucy Dacus from her singles Planting Tomatoes, followed up with Easy Kill's Wheel with George Clinton from the album I've Never Been Here Before by Eric the Architect to start off our morning, playing here at your college alternative.

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From legendary anthems to live takes and alternate tracks, deep cuts, we've got your favorites lined up and maybe some you haven't heard of. Turn up the volume. Headphones, lava lamps, and maybe seatbelts for safety first. Kick off the night with tunes that have stood the test of time. Stay with us from 7 till 10 and then 10 till 2 for Classic Rock Part 1 and 2 on 88.1 KVSC.

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1: FM. The last song we had was Playground by Ziska Hoop from the release Long Wave Home. Before that, we had Going Local by Lenny Kai from the release Going Local. With school starting up again, I hope everyone had a good week. I personally don't have a busy schedule, so it was all right. And I'm very glad to be back on the radio. Upcoming next, we have one of my favorite songs that I've been listening to on repeat for a while. Friday, I'm in Love by The Cure from the album Wish. Following that, we have Ambient by Ichigo from the release Singing by Gia Margaret, playing here at Your Sound Alternative.

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Yeah, my saving grace is with the ghosts on Howard touring. 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
6: FM. The last song we had was Only a Fool by White Denim from the release 13. Before that, we had Ghosts of Highway from the same release, Ghosts of Highway 20, by the artist Lucienda Williams. Upcoming, we have a weather announcement. Before that, I would like to go on with Sayonara Penguin by Ichigo Aoba from her single, followed up with I Am Now Completely Invisible from the album 1331 by Sat13, followed up with Gorilla by Lil Sims from the release No Thank You, playing here at Your Sound Alternative.

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1: 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The last song we had was Lucinda EM from the artist A Certain Ratio from the release The Joy of Sextet. Before that, we had Oval Room by the artist Margot Price from the release Days of Unrest. Now let's take a quick look at the weather for the next few days here in St. Cloud. Today we're starting off cloudy with a chance of a morning shower, then things should clear up a bit, with the highs of around 83 and the lows of 67. Monday will be partly sunny and warm with a high of around 84 and a low of 56. Tuesday looks sunny and warm with a high of near 85 and a low of around 62. So overall, we've got pretty good warm weather ahead with cooler temperatures overnight. Going back to the music, upcoming we have Turn for the World by Mock Media from the release Rad Bastard. Upcoming after that, we have How to Feel Alright by Robin Hitchcock from the release The Confuser. Followed that, we have Wake Her Up by American Football from the release American Football, playing here at Your College Alternative.

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org. 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

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The last song was I Wasn't Fully Cooked by Nitank from the release Souvenir. Before that, we had Life's a Dream by Modest Mouse from the release An Eraser and a Maze. Before that, we had Take the Form of by The Montero from the release Aethermed. Upcoming to wrap up the show, we have Sunshine by Accessory from the release Dust. Following up next with that, we have Kissing the Lipless by The Shins from the release Truth Too Narrow. Again, this was Eclectic Breakfast, and I'm your host, Coffee. Upcoming next, we have Thriving on a Rip, who John would be hosting the show. Let's get started with Sunshine to wrap up the show, playing here at Your Sound Alternative.

0: 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The music came from the LP Imperial Bedroom, a fine LP, and the song Man Out of Time right here on 88.1 FM. Music from The Shins, from Shoots Too Narrow with Kissing the Lipless, Accessory with Sunshine, music from the LP Dust, and before that, Knitting with I Wasn't Fully Cooked off their most recent release, Souvenir. 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Current time 9:04 here in central Minnesota. I'm John Drake and I'll be with you for the next 4 hours. We've got the program Thriving on a Riff coming your way and a look at the weather forecast to begin.
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0: A very sticky, hot, humid day for central Minnesota. Looking for maybe fog, maybe some showers and thunderstorms. Otherwise, it will be partly sunny with a high of 86 degrees on the campus of St. Cloud State. East winds at 5 to 10 miles per hour. Now, looking at tonight, a low of 67 degrees, a chance of thunderstorms right around 10 p.m., and east winds at about 5 to 10 miles per hour, becoming light and variable after midnight. Chance of precipitation, not so much. Chance of dryness, a lot more. 80% dry, 20% precipitation for tonight. On Monday, a high of 85, cloudy skies, then gradually becoming sunny, northwest wind at 5 to 10 miles per hour. Calm winds Monday night, low of 61, and a high of 84 coming up on Tuesday. Looking at current conditions on the campus of St. Cloud State, east winds at about 8 miles per hour, very high humidity, 93 sticky percent, and dew point at 65 degrees. Current temperature on the campus of St. Cloud State is 67. All right, so getting back into the music, we begin Thriving on a Riff, and it's kind of an experiment at first, but we'll see if this all works out the way it should. We've got music from Christian McBride Band from an LP called Sci-Fi, which was released on Verve back in 2000. And if not, I've got a backup, but we'll just make sure that this one works. The track is named Xerxes here on 88.1 FM. And let's see if it goes.

0: beginning that set and the program for today, 2000 LP release entitled Sci-Fi. It came out on Verve Records. Now, with the state fair going on, and I understand this program will be simulcast into the education building next week, so that should be fun. But the song is Xerxes, and it's both the King of Persia and as well as Street in St. Paul. And it says, actually, one of my boys in St. Paul, Minnesota, lives on Xerxes Avenue. That's really how I got the title. And adds, Herbie Hancock. Damn. And that was Herbie Hancock joining the Christian McBride band on that cut that opened the program for today. It's, we'll take a break here, come back. We've got Horace Silver coming your way, recorded back in about 1955. Please stick around. And we're putting
1: 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Here at 88.1 FM, we not only know that good music deserves a spotlight, but also calls for exploration and evaluation. That's why every Wednesday after the 4 p.m. news edition, Crispy Critics takes a look and a listen to two new releases in the modern music world. The members of KVSC's music department are here to provide their thoughts on some of music's hottest releases while also exploring the context that surrounds each featured album. So, music fans, make sure to turn your dials to the left every Wednesday at 4:30 p.m. for Crispy Critics, only on your sound alternative, KVSC.
0: And coming up this week, Undetermined LPs, but it will be myself and MC Reggie bringing to you Crispy Critics at 4:30 in the afternoon, Wednesday on 88.1 FM. In the community interest, KVSC reminds you that the Stearns History Museum is presenting a summer series entitled Hiking Through History, and it will last for another couple of weeks, but for that time, Stearns History Museum and Stearns County Parks will team up to lead hikes through regional parks, sharing information about the natural ecosystem as well as a little bit of historical perspective. The walks are about a mile to a mile and a half and are intended to be easy enough for people of all skill levels. So if you need more info, go to stearnshistorymuseum.org. Another community reminder from your friends at 88.1 FM. We're going to get into the music of Horace Silver. This is an old recording made in 1956, and two dates in July. Just checking out which one this one's on, the July 17th, and featuring Donald Byrd on trumpet, along with Kenny Clarke on drums. No, try that again. Art Taylor on drums, just the same. But it's Horace Silver on piano again, July 1956, and we're going to take a Frank Lesser jazz standard. It's called I'll Know, and that's here on KVSC's Thriving on a Riff.

0: Thriving on Riff on 88.1 FM KVSC. Time now, 9:48 in St. Cloud, and looking at kind of a warmish day as that goes, but the current temp in St. Cloud, 68 degrees, on our way to the mid-80s. Thriving on a Riff on Your Sound Alternative, and music from the late pianist Mulgrew Miller and his band Wingspan from 2002, featuring the vibes of Steve Nelson and some fine trumpet from Dwayne Eubanks off the LP The Sequel. That was a Mulgrew Miller original called Elation. The pianist passed away at the age of 57 on the 29th of May in 2013. As well, we heard from Horace Silver and a recording made on the 17th of July, 1956, with a crack band. Silver's Blue is the LP, and a reissue here on Portrait from about, oh goodness, nearly 40 years ago. I've got the track I'll Know right here on Your Sound Alternative.
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0: 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Got a couple of tracks to take us up to the top of the hour, 10 o'clock. One from a new LP from pianist Joey Alexander. His eighth LP is Celestial Keeper and was released in July on Mac Avenue. From that, we're going to take the Victor Young and... who was the other songwriter? Victor Young and Ned Washington tune classic Stella by Starlight from Joey Alexander.

0: 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In the set, we had two, one from Snarky Puppy, the LP Culture Vulture from 2016, and the track Paul Lermo here on KVSC's Thriving on Riff. And as well, we had new music from July from the pianist Joey Alexander. And off the new LP on Mack Avenue, Celestial Keeper, we heard the track Stella by Starlight right here on Thriving on a Riff. We'll break here, take a look at the weather forecast for this afternoon, warm and sticky, and get back into jazz. We'll have the sounds of Bill Frisell coming your way in just a moment. Please stick around.
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0: And of course, that follows from the Music Never Stopped, the Grateful Dead program, which today will have more of a classic rock feel, as we have what's called the Pick Six. We're going to be checking into six artists that are playing songs that the Dead also played, and I'll leave it at that, but do tune in at six before classic rock, so you get 8 hours of fine classic programming on your sound alternative, 88.1 FM. Looking for a partly sunny sky this afternoon, a high of 86 degrees and an east wind up to 10 miles per hour. The chance of showers stands 20% overnight tonight, with a slight chance between 10 and midnight, low of 67 degrees and winds from the east at about 5 to 10 miles per hour, becoming light and variable after midnight. Monday looks about the same, though cloudy becoming sunny. I guess that's where we were this morning, a high near 85 and winds northwesterly at about 5 to 10 miles per hour. Overnight low tomorrow night with calm winds, 61 degrees. Up to 84 on Tuesday and a 50% chance of rain Tuesday night with a low of 63. Probably 1/10 of an inch or so should be expected when you wake up on Wednesday. Cloudy Wednesday, high of 83 degrees expected in central Minnesota. Currently, it's still cloudy. We have wind out of the east-northeast at 8 miles per hour, and still high humidity, sticky 89, and 65 degrees is the dew point. Currently, we stand at 69 on the campus of St. Cloud State. We begin with a release with Dave Holland, Elvin Jones, backing up guitarist Bill Frisell, and to get things started from that LP on Nonesuch from 2001, it's a track called Justice and Honor.

0: You're in tune to 88.1 FM KVSC, and we just had music from a new LP from Adam Rose and Mountain Jazz Quartet. Now, it's a kind of bluesy take on an Ornette Coleman tune called The Turnaround. It comes from the band's third LP entitled Holler Serenade. There you go. The band out of Asheville, North Carolina, and featuring some fine jazz guitar, Adam Rose and Mountain Jazz Quartet, as well, one of the classics on guitar in the world of jazz, and a guy who can do it all, Bill Frisell, from the 2001 Nonesuch release. Bill Frisell with Dave Holland and Elvin Jones, and they're an original and a kind of mellow take on the song Justice and Honor, right here on 88.1 FM 1017 in St. Cloud. We'll take a short break. We have an up-and-coming program on the Tuesday program, The Menu, on Your Sound Alternative, 4:30.
1: Coming up on The Menu, we have an interview with Dean Johnson. 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
2: One of our new Keeping It Local programs, The Menu, with music features, but mostly interviews. And I'll sure say one of the highlights of my radio career so far has been the interview that aired this week with Peter Hook of Peter Hook and the Light. And it was just an incredible time to be able to speak to the bassist of New Order and Joy Division. And of course, Peter Hook and the Light will be playing at First Avenue coming up this Tuesday, the 1st of September at 8 o'clock. And if you're curious about the menu, oftentimes the programs are on kvsc.org straight away on the music podcasts. So do check it out. If you miss the Peter Hook, I would say check it out for a good 30 minutes of a lot of fun with the guy who has been in music for 50 years. It's 10:19 now in St. Cloud, and we're going to go to the music of trumpeter Klaus Weinreiter, who is from Austria, and it's a LP called Trumpet Tales, which is more or less a tribute to a lot of the great trumpeters, and this one being Chet Baker. We're going to take the instrumental version of the song Chet from Trumpet Tales, released in 2025.

0: You're in tune to 88.1 FM KVSC, and yes, rising you out of the seats is a musical event that really shook the jazz world at its time in 1961, recorded in New York City on July 6th. That was, for the first time, Count Basie and Duke Ellington's orchestras meeting together and working together. It says there were 14 soloists who recorded with the two bands together. Unbelievable. Not a battle of bands, but working together and taking a take on Count Basie's Jumpin' at the Woodside that recorded in 1961 and released bigly on Columbia Records. Boy, that was some tasty stuff. Jumping at the Woodside. As well, we heard the more subdued sounds of trumpeter Klaus Weinreiter with the new LP, Trumpet Tales, the Austrian, making a statement about the greats of the trumpet. And this one to Chet Baker, instrumental version of the song Chet on KVSC.
1: Every Sunday from 3 to 6 p.m., KVSC opens the doors to the underground. It's the Root Cellar, where Carl and Uncle Frank take turns spinning the best in roots rock, alt country, and Americana. From Minnesota backroads to southern dive bars, Canadian prairies to Aussie outposts, if it's got heart, it's got a home here. No fluff, no filler, just 3 hours of music that digs deep and

History Museum is presenting the program From Carnegie to Community, our public library. That is Thursday at 6, an event part of the History Unboxed series, the program examining how our public library came to be, including how it began with the donation from Andrew Carnegie and then evolved to become the vital community space that it is today. A free event for Stern's History Museum members, but there is a small admission price for non-members. If you need more info, go online to sternshistorymuseum.org and maybe you can become a member that way just as well. Another community reminder from your friends at 88.1 FM. We have Trombone Shorty up next, 2010 release Back of Town, which was the fourth studio LP and a little bit of an R&B New Orleans flavor from the trombone player Troy Andrews. The track Neff is the next on KVSC's Thriving on a Riff.

0: KVSC, your sound alternative, member-supported radio here in central Minnesota. And we just had new music from the bass player Michael, or rather Alan Hurt. Michael is coming later, but Alan Hurt is a bass player out of Boston, Massachusetts. Their very cleverly named LP, Not Live at Budokan Volume 1, was released this summer. And from that, Alan Hurt with the take on Oscar Pettiford's Bohemia After Dark on the Megahertz Records label. As well, boy, a fantastic LP from Brandford Marcellus, who will be performing at the Ordway Theater on Saturday the 10th of, rather the 17th of October, 7:30 p.m., 7:30 Saturday at the Ordway with Diane Reeves in celebration of John Coltrane. So you got that right? Anyhow, Brandford Marcellus teaming up in 1987 with the drummer Tony Williams, the LP Renaissance. And you just heard one of Tony Williams's originals called Love Stone here on 88.1 FM. Brandford Marcellus, fantastic saxophone player.
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0: Well, we've got a couple of different takes on bass as we went with, of course, the music of Alan Hurt not long ago. We've got Stanley Clark recorded in his kind of rock funk phase in 1979, as well as a take on Michael Bates and Samuel Blazer. Michael Bates is a double bass player, and Samuel Blazer is a trombonist. So we're going to go with their quintet first, the LP Book 9 from 2024, and the track The Fallen One on 88.1 FM. And then some pretty neat 1979 era fusion from Stanley Clark.

myself saying this at the beginning of the concert, is the louder you guys let us know that you're there, the louder we're going to let you know that we're here. So who's there? Who else is there? Who else is there? I want to hear everybody that's here. All right. All right. Okay. Thank you. So we're just going to continue on.

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That was big back in the day. And there he gets into the crowd and the crowd gets into him and plays My Greatest Hits. As well, the music of Michael Bates and Samuel Blazer Quintet here on 88.1 FM. Some fine piano. Well, is that right? I don't know. Yeah, Russ Lossing really added to the track The Fallen One on the LP Book 9 from Bates and Blazer on Blazer Music, released in 2024. It is now 11:03. We're getting into the second half of the program, so please stick around. I'm John Drake. Join me for 3 hours of blues Wednesday nights on KVSC's Whole Lotta Blues. 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Looking for a high of 86 as we move through the 70s this morning. Partly sunny sky, winds from the east at about 10 miles per hour. Still looking at a 20% chance of rain on the overnight with a low of 67 degrees. Then back to a cloudy, becoming sunny Monday, much like today, high near 85 degrees with a northwest wind 5 to 10 miles per hour. Cloudy Monday night, low of 61, winds will be calm. Tuesday, 84 for the high, 50% chance of rain on the overnight Tuesday to Wednesday. Not too much. Tenth of an inch, maybe mainly after 1 in the morning Wednesday, a low of 63 leading into a Wednesday high of 83, and again a 20% chance of rain Wednesday night, a low of 62. Current conditions on the campus of St. Cloud State University, looking at cloudy skies still here in central Minnesota. Our wind from the east-northeast at 11 miles per hour. Humidity is dropping, but still very high at 84% with the dew point of 65 degrees. Current conditions, well, we've got a feels like 71, and it is, yes, 71 on the campus of St. Cloud State. So for the last three selections, we've had bass players lead. I've got one more, and it's the artist John Pachnos, who comes from Andover, New Jersey, and he has a debut LP, self-titled, which was released in the late spring of 2026, and it's kind of paying tribute to, I believe, his Greek heritage and his record label, in fact, which is called Avganyama Music. And we're going to take the tune Avganyama, the opening track from John Pachnos' new and debut LP on 88.1 FM.

0: driving on a riff on Educational Public Radio 88.1 FM KVSC. A couple of Young Turks with debuts from 2026. The previous was Andrew Kim, trombone player and student at this point in time, and a new LP on Origin Records entitled Lineage. Pretty strong backing group as well, piano from Xavier Davis. Andrew Kim with the track that opens the LP, Kim Pastor, here on 88.1 FM. Another opening track, Avganyama, music from John Pachnos on his debut solo self-titled release, and that began the 11 o'clock hour right here on KVSC. We've got the long set of music coming your way. Details after this.
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0: 30 minutes uninterrupted jazz coming your way. We'll have the work of Gil Evans and his orchestra featuring Wayne Shorter. It's music from Red Rodney and Ira Sullivan Quintet, music from Warren Wolf from 2020. And we'll open here with the sounds of Billy Child's ensemble. And it's an original quiescence off the LP Lyric, Jazz Chamber Music Volume 1. So we're going to go in a lot of different directions and maybe get a little bit on the free side as well, but opening with Jazz Chamber Sounds from 2005, Billy Child's Ensemble on KVSC's long set of music, Thriving on a Riff.

0: long set of music on 88.1 FM KVSC, and the opener for a live recording that featured the sounds of Ira Sullivan on the sax and Red Rodney on flugelhorn. Now, this is an LP that goes back to 1983, so over 40 years ago on Elektra. The LP is called Sprint, and you just heard a tune written by the piano player Gary Dial called How Do You Know? As well, we heard music from 1964, the sounds of Gil Evans Orchestra featuring Wayne Shorter, and from the LP, The Individualism of Gil Evans from 1964. You just heard the track Time of the Barracudas that was co-written by Miles Davis and Gil Evans. Music from Warren Wolf as well, from 2020's Reincarnation. Vahibing is how you say it, and some fine stuff from the veteran on vibraphones. Music from Billy Child's Ensemble with a bit of a jazz chamber sound from 2005. Quiescence was the track from the LP Lyric here on KVSC.
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0: Looking ahead to sports, the Minnesota Twins are kind of in a tailspin at this point in time, but still playing a 1-10 start at Target Field against the Chicago White Sox. Zebby Matthews starts for the Twins against Jordan Hicks for the Chicago White Sox. Now, taking a look at Minnesota United, the Loons drew with Orlando City in an interesting game. They came back with a couple of goals in just a minute, but then ended up drawing at 3-3 last night. And the teams will be back in action, Minnesota United against Portland Timbers, and that will be on the 5th of September, beginning at 9:30 p.m., so in Portland, Oregon. And as well, the Minnesota Lynx are doing fantastic. 31 wins, 8 losses so far. They did fall to Golden State on Monday, but we'll be back in action against Atlanta. That's coming up at 2 o'clock Central, and Minnesota is playing they call them the Atlanta Dream, and that, again, is coming up in Atlanta at 2 o'clock our time. All right, so thriving on a riff, moving our way into the 12 o'clock jazz brunch program, which we love to do a little bit on the lighter side. You can have a mimosa on me, but we're going to go with music from the Jeremy Monteiro Organ Quartet, something new, but it was recorded and released in 2024, just new here at KVSC. The LP is called Live Upon Nassim Hill, and the opening track is Jazzy Bell Shuffle from Jeremy Monteiro.

0: You're in tune to KVSC FM and HD St. Cloud and KMOJ HD3 Minneapolis St. Paul 1202, and we're just about into the jazz brunch here as we close the 11 o'clock hour of today's Thriving on a Riff with the sounds of Singaporean keyboard player Jeremy Monteiro, who is normally a pianist, but here in an organ quartet live from Nassim Hill, and a 2024 release, which features the playing of Hung Chantur Chetachanyana, and as well Wesley Gearing and Sean Letts. So it's a bit of Singapore, it's a bit of the Western music scene, but they're live upon Nassim Hill, Jeremy Monteiro on 88.1 FM with the opener, Jazzy Bells Shuffle, right here on Thriving on a Riff. We'll break here. We've got the jazz brunch, 1 hour to go on today's Thriving on a Riff.
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3: 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Here at KVSC, our news team is dedicated to keeping you informed of what's going on in St. Cloud and beyond. You'll hear from plenty of local and state news so you never miss a headline. After that, we'll give you national news stories that are important to be in the know about. Then you'll hear from the BBC for your world news summary before getting the weather forecast of the St. Cloud area. Of course, we can't forget about Down to a Science, a segment where we give you the facts and bust down myths of all things scientific. Then you'll hear from state and local sports news, as well as This Day in Sports, for 90 seconds of sports history. Finally, our newscasts always wrap up with a 30-minute feature of different varieties, just to make sure you're extra informed.
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0: Well, looking at the weather, we're about 10 degrees away from the top at 86. It's a sunny sky for central Minnesota this afternoon and an east wind at about 10 miles per hour. Possibility of rain overnight, 20%, with a 67 low on the overnight. It looks like the winds east at 5 to 10, becoming light and variable after midnight. Cloudy Monday, high of 85 as it becomes sunny, and a northwest wind at about 5 to 10 miles per hour. Overnight low 61. Monday night, partly cloudy skies and into a partly sunny Tuesday. 84 is what we expect to top out at. Looks like a 50% chance of overnight rain Tuesday into Wednesday, which will come back with a cloudy then sunny 83 degrees. 20% chance of rain after 1 a.m. Thursday morning. Wednesday night low 62 degrees. On the campus of St. Cloud State, looking at cloudy conditions still in central Minnesota, our wind from the east at 10 miles per hour, humidity dropping but still high at 74%, and 66 is the current dew point here in St. Cloud. The current temperature is 75 here in St. Cloud. The jazz brunch continues. Well, it begins. How about with the music of Oscar Peterson? And, you know, it's interesting to note that both John Coltrane and Oscar Peterson are being celebrated in their centenary year this year. Oscar Peterson, a Canadian pianist, of course, American sax player, John Coltrane, but really both at the top of their game. The release in celebration of Peterson's centenary was entitled Around the World, and live recordings recorded between 1969 and 1981. And here we're going to take the Peter DeRose and Bert Schefter tune, The Lamp is Low, which has just a little bit of a lean into Maurice Ravel. And that is from the new Around the World from Oscar Peterson.

0: Driving on a Riff on 88.1 FM KVSC, the recording made August 18 and 19 in 1987, so 39 years back. The music of the Lee Konitz Quartet, the New York album, featuring a really fine rhythm section, Mark Johnson on bass and Adam Nussbaum on drums. I believe they were very, very young at that time. The track was a jazz standard, Limehouse Blues, right here on 88.1 FM. As well, we heard from Oscar Peterson with The Lamp is Low, recorded live around the world and released on Two Lions and Mack Avenue Records in 2025 in celebration of the 100-year anniversary of Oscar Peterson's birth.
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0: We're listening to new music from Kelly Green and a new release that came out on Friday on Green Soul Studios and La Reserve, the 28th of August. Kelly Green out of New York, if I'm not mistaken, with the new LP called Eat Your Greens. And here we'll take Tongue Twister featuring Steve Wilson and Wallace Roney Jr. Wallace is the trumpeter and Steve Wilson is the sax player on this track, new from Kelly Green.

You're in Tune 2, Thriving on a Riff on 88.1 FM KVSC. Music there from Miles Davis. And there they tune Billy Boy, as covered by one of the great quintets of Miles Davis, featuring Cannonball Adderley, John Coltrane, Red Garland, Paul Chambers, Philly Joe Jones, 1958, the LP Milestones from Miles Davis on KVSC. As well, we heard from Kelly Green with new material out as of Friday. And the pianist from New York is out with their new LP, Eat Your Greens, out on La Reserve Records. The track you heard with a little bit of the same kind of flavor, Wallace Roney Jr. on trumpet and Steve Wilson on sax, the song Tongue Twister, right here on 88.1 FM. Catch a dose of the Grateful Dead from 6 until 7 p.m. Sunday nights on KVSC, just before Classic Rock. I'm John Drake. Join me on the Music Never Stop as I tap into my extensive collection of

tracks from various classic rockers, and I had to invent a new category with covers by others, songs that the Grateful Dead did that might not necessarily be originals from the artist who will be covering them. So pick 6 plus 4 coming your way tonight at 6 on KVSC's The Music Never Stopped. In the community interest, KVSC reminds you that the Stearns History Museum is presenting a program on environmental stewardship that is coming up next Wednesday, the 9th of September. 9 a.m. is when it begins at the History Museum. And the program is entitled Building Lasting Stewardship of Pollinator Habitats on Restoration Projects Through Community Engagement, as brought to you by Becca Turner of Great River Greening. 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Again, 9 a.m. Wednesday, the 9th of September. And if you need more info, just go to stearnshistorymuseum.org. Another community reminder from your friends at 88.1 FM. I've got music up from Jim Donica right now, and this is a quintet with a summer release. It's the Live at Maureen's Jazz Cellar recording, and Jim Donica with one of his originals, the song Big Brother, right here on KVSC's

0: Driving on Riff on 88.1 FM KVSC, standing at 12:50 in the afternoon. We just heard music from the Ramsey Lewis Trio, recorded in San Francisco in the summer of 1957, but it's released in 1967. Yeah, that's the exact date, actually, for the Cadet Records label. And Ramsey Lewis, fantastic piano work, joined on the rhythm section by Maurice White on drums and Cleveland Eaton on the bass. 1967. Yeah, get that right. Dancing in the Street, name of the LP, and the cover of the MJQ tune Django, written by John Lewis. Music as well from Jim Donica Quintet, New, Together Again, and Live at Marines, the track you heard, Big Brother, on 88.1 FM.
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0: As we begin to close, and yes, Iris Berkeley is next at 1, we have new music released on the 21st of August from Henry Threadgill, VJ Iyer, and Daphnis Prieto, and the music of one of the greats from jazz, Henry Threadgill on saxophone. The track we're going to take from the new one, 15, came out on the 21st, is entitled Fire City on 88.1 FM. And again, saying so long for now, music never stopped at 6, but next up is Iris Berkeley and Modern Jet Set.

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Welcome aboard, my friends. You are tuned to Modern Jet Set. Thank you for flying the fancy skies. My name is Iris Berkeley. I am your pilot and your flight attendant for flight number 304 of this soundtrack to your utterly fabulous secret agent oh-so-funky life. And this time around, we took off accompanied by Automatic and Mario C. Yep, the Beastie Boys producer. He remixed Don't Wanna Dance from their latest record, the LA Post Punk Trio, and it is an absolutely stunning new version on Stone's Throw Records. Poolside's in the background right now with Looking Backwards, a standalone single from LA's Jeffrey Paradise on Counter, came out in 2026. And we're going to keep these sort of 80s synth pop feels going for a little while longer. If, though, you need anything at all, you can page our in-flight crew, hit that button above your head with a picture of a disco ball on it, and someone will be over to help you out in a matter of moments. You can also email the flight tech if you'd like any time at all, day or night, at mail@modernjetset.com. We've got a lot awaiting, a ton of brand new releases in this flight, so think you're going to have a good time. Kick back, relax, and enjoy. It's Modern Jet Set.

Thank you for flying with Modern Jet Set. I am Iris Berkeley. We are a little more than 15 minutes through this hour-long flight, and we're cruising away. We got Keys and Crates in the background with Bollywood Bounce, the Toronto trio from a self-released record in 2021 called Original Classic. Before that, Nabiha Iqbal out of London from 2023's Dreamer. We heard Sky River and Groove Armada wrapping up a set that really started off with some Gary Numan feels. So went for a Tube Way Army cover from 1979 via Groove Armada of Our Friends Electric. Kicked it all off with Telehealth. They call themselves Seattle's hottest post-information pop sensation. Off Green World Image from 2026, we heard Living, Laughing, Loving, Trying to kick off that set. We will take things in a slightly more global vein coming up. You need anything in the meantime, it's mail at modernjetset.com. Thanks for flying.

And some global flair to wrap up. The first half of today's Modern Jet Set Flight, three tracks from around the world, started off with Iman El Bar Darwish and a song called Maso Ebek Endis. It's from a 2022 anthology on We Want Sounds called Shariat El Disco, Egyptian Disco and Boogie Cassette Tracks, for those of us who never got to hang out in Egypt in the 80s. Alten Gun, after that, from their 2018 debut On, we heard Kaymak Amin Kizlari and Sharif Megerban teaming up with Ali on a 2026 record called Tirakat. It's volume 34 of Habibi Funk's amazing series. The track was Fragmented Meaning. All right, we're halfway through today's Modern Jet Set Flight. There is so much waiting for you in the second half. You need anything, it's always good to hear from you. Mail at modernjetset.com, and we'll see you on the other side. Thanks so much as ever for flying the fancy skies.

us in this whole mess. The fear of death, clinging to what we know best. When it's destructive, become unproductive. Already run its course, but we insist that it must live on. So we clutch it with a tough grip, tight squeeze. Tragically, that just chokes it, so the life leaves. Let the light breathe, let the eyes see. Insight beyond what is to what might be. All our systems, food, schools, religions, politicians to businesses, prisons to music.

It's Modern Jet Set. Thank you so much for joining us on this hour-long jaunt through the fancy skies. We got a little bit of a soul party going on. Started it off with Mama's Gun from 2026's album Dig. The British soul five-piece brought us a song called Rooftops. Brother Wallace after that with You're the Man from 2026's Electric Love. And Rachel Modest from an ATO Records album called Secondhand Soul. We heard Never Did I Stop Loving You. That is a cover originally from a song from Alice Clark. So if you love what you're hearing and you need more of it during the rest of your week, you can always find an instant replay of this most recent flight over on modernjetset.com, plus archives and other goodies for you frequent flyers. Or you can always say hi anytime you'd like at mail@modernjetset.com. Got some psych rock feels and a little bit of a throwback coming up before we reach our final destination. So just sit tight. We got you covered. It's Modern Jet Set.

And friends, we are beginning our final descent here on Modern Jet Set. We are accompanied by Studio, the Swedish duo from a record from 2006 called West Coast, unearthed and re-released in 2025. This one's West Side. Gomez before that off Abandoned Shopping Trolley Hotline. That's a 2000 compilation of previously unreleased material. We heard a song called Bring Your Lovin' Back Here. Little Barry before that off a new record called Gravity Freeze. Probably know the band from the Better Call Saul theme song, but this was a wonderful track called December, and kicked it off with Gitkin, New Orleans Gone Brooklyn from Where the South Winds Wail from 2026. We heard Call My Name. My name is Iris Berkeley. I want to sincerely thank you for joining me on today's Flight of Fancy. Until next week, may your champagne flute overfloweth, and we'll meet right back here next time for another extra fancy flight. If you happen to dig on any of today's selections, do not forget, you can find this most recent flight in a full show archive whenever you need a getaway. 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But until we meet again, stay safe, stay sane, stay sassy, and most importantly, stay sexy, my friends.

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5: Aloha, and now we're Skanakagwego. I'm thankful you're well. You're listening to Gino. If you're tuning in for the first time today, Gino is a Seneca word for music or song. I'm your host, Brett Mabee, here with you for this next hour. Of course, we're going to listen to some amazing music from wildly talented indigenous artists from all across this great Turtle Island. For the next hour, you're invited to pull up a chair and turn it up and sing along. My featured artist today is Alexa Dawson, Potawatomi, originally from Oklahoma. She moved to Kansas in 2006 and has been there ever since. We're going to talk about a number of projects that she's involved with, including Hey Leon and Weta Skirts. Of course, her collaboration with Stanley Hotel and the Soggy Bottom Boys, or is it the Foggy Memory Boys? I forget. In addition, our conversation is going to extend beyond music into a shared love of sustainable agriculture and the need for food sovereignty. And of course, kicking things off is one of Alexa's solo tracks. It's a new song, and you're listening to Gino.

0: As we get into our listening on today's edition of Gyno, it's Alexa Dawson and one of her more recent singles, New Song, released back in April of 2021. Welcome back. You're listening to Gyno. I'm your host, Brett Mabee, coming to you from the Allegheny Territory of the Seneca Nation. And I'm super excited to have not only a musical chat, a little bit of an agricultural chat, a poetic chat with Alexa Dawson. Nyawe Scandal to you, Alexa, and thank you so much for joining me on Gyno today. How are you doing?
1: I am doing great. Thank you so much for asking, Brett.
0: This is going to be fun, and I know that I've already said that a few times, and you're probably rolling your eyes as I say that too, but...
1: Oh, no, it's already fun.
0: Yeah. You know, there's something magical about the entanglement of agriculture and arts and things like that. In fact, I dare say that that's at the root of a lot of our artistic expression in olden times, right? Let's see. Where do we want to start? We're going to be listening to a lot of different tunes today from Haleon. Also, we're going to talk about Weta Skirts. We're going to talk about future plans, your solo work. But let's rewind all the way back. Please, tell us a little bit about yourself.
1: Oh, bozo. Amon desmika. Bode wami anishnabe koen dao. Sisibeni in debendagwas. Oklahoma dot bia mina Kansas Nshode and data jigwe ondodem. I'm Alexa Dawson. I am living here in Osage and Kansas Territory in the beautiful Flint Hills of Kansas, and I'm from Oklahoma, down at the Citizen Potawatomi Nation, south of Shawnee Fire Lake, and I am a mother. I'm a musician. I'm a gardener. I'm a community connector. I hate to say leader because really it's just more about making connections.
0: Yeah, sure.
1: And I love music. I love camping, being outdoors, stuff like that.
0: And long walks on the beach, right?
1: I don't have any beaches nearby. My beach is very cow poopy, but I still walk along them. So, yeah.
0: Well, Alexa, thank you so much for that brief introduction. And again, I think it's quickly becoming apparent to listeners why I'm so enthusiastic about today's chat, because I have been involved more and more with gardening and community responsibilities and how the arts tie into all that. And I'm really looking forward to picking your brain a little bit today and to see how your craft has kind of become enmeshed into what it is right now. So you were born and grew up in Oklahoma, but you've been in Kansas, it's my understanding, since about 2006, yeah?
1: Yeah, that's right. I moved here when I met my youngest daughter's father, and I just fell in love with the Flint Hills. I also love my home, Oklahoma. I go back there quite a bit and have a lot of family and friends still down there. So I do kind of have two homes now, thanks to this beautiful place. And right now I'm living in the country. I'm kind of making a sad move about moving into town, but it's time for me to do that because I want to start urban gardens. I think that's the greatest need and the best use of time and energy right now. That's my next step, I believe.
0: Urban gardening was kind of my action project for this Cornell Cooperative Extension course that I took on master gardening. And I full-heartedly agree that we need to transform some of this negative, underutilized space into something productive. And let's be honest, gardening teaches us a whole hell of a lot about community as well.
1: That's true. And it has to be done in community. You know, it's so much harder to shell peas when you're doing it on your own. It's so much harder to just do any project around the farm when it's only you doing it. And I think that there has always been sort of this back to the land type movement to get like out of the pollution, but then we end up becoming the pollution, right? we're the ones in the pristine space of not letting everything else live. So where the food is needed, you know, is in the cities, and that's I think too where the connection to earth is most needed, is in the places where there's the most concrete.
0: Sure. Well, all right. let's pivot a little bit now at this point. Let's talk about how your love of gardening inspires your musical creations, too, because you do have a very down-to-earth and connected kind of sound. Is that fair to summarize?
1: I would appreciate that summary, sure. I can't tell you that it is intentional at all. Mm. It is just the way that the land affects you when you're out on it. You know, it's just kind of the way that you... that you communicate isn't humming a tune or just feeling a rhythm to an animal relative or feeling the trickle of the water, you know, all of these different things that are musical and artistic and creative that just somehow infuse their way into your work, whatever it is that you're doing. And I happen to be doing acoustic music, which I think is often considered to be more earthy, because you have the wood, you know, of the instrument, and you have sort of the more, you know, physical elements of creating the sound than in electronic music.
0: Yeah, but that's not to say that you're opposed to electronic music. In fact, I want to kind of talk about, I want to even tie all that in. You're very open-minded, mm-hmm. and you may have been a little bit more a Luddite at one point. You know, it's got to be an analog instrument, but you know, well, we'll catch back up on all that in just a little bit. As a matter of fact, why don't we just go ahead and get right into the music now? Who are you listening to, and who do we need to include in today's show?
1: Well, I would love to hear Bloomsday by Samantha Crane. I really love Samantha's work and admire her as an artist and as a an indigenous woman from Oklahoma specifically. And her song Wednesday has a beautiful video and is actually hopefully going to win a NAMA, so we'll see.
0: Yeah. Oh, you know what, I apologize about my lack of manners as well. Congratulations on your NAMA nomination as well.
1: And thank you so much.
0: Yeah, so
1: it's a dream come true. Thank you.
0: For sure, for sure. Who else are you digging these days?
1: Oh, so I'd also to bring up my brother Basil. And just, I've been thinking a lot about my sweet friend, and we'll love it if you would play Powwow Highway by Basil.
0: All right, you got it. So Basil and Samantha Crane before our show is up. So as we get back into your groovy tunes, let's start with Haleon and one from the Family and Friends album. What track do you recommend that we throw on from that album today?
1: Well, it is my favorite one of the Haleon albums so far, and there's so many really good ones. But the one that gets me every time is Let Me In. And that song was written by Bailey Tate. And I have a grown daughter who... She's 22, and that song just always makes me think of her, and I love it so much. So Let Me In, that would be my pick today.
0: Well, you heard the lady. Getting into our next block of great tunes from Alexa Dawson. Kicking things off is Haleon's Let Me In from Family and Friends, and you are listening to Gyno.

0: Samantha Crane's Bloomsday, one of Alexa Dawson's recommendations, and of course, a great way to wind down that set of listening on today's edition of Gyno. If you're just now tuning in, I'm joined, of course, on the line with Alexa Dawson. We're discussing her plethora of projects, including Hey Leon. We're going to talk a little bit about We Da Skirts before our discussion is up. I do have some of Alexa's solo tunes coming as well. Let's rewind back a little bit and talk about We Da Skirts. This is an earlier project of yours, yeah?
1: Yeah. We Da Skirts, I've been working with them since about 2008. It took us a while to get our stuff together, to get our album recorded in 2016. Our first one was called Many Moons, and that's actually released under the name Da Skirts. Long story to that. And then a couple years later, we released Mother. And We Da Skirts have been my friends for years and years and years. These are some of my very best friends, actually, and we all just happen to play instruments. And in fact, some of the ladies got instruments so they could join the band.
0: Oh, wow.
1: And we just like spending time together. So that is really, it's not even a labor of love. It's just love.
0: Yeah. And this band, as life tends to take people in kind of different directions, that's kind of what happened with this project, right? You basically
1: had happened. Yeah, a little bit. We all just have been in different stages of life. When you have five or six women getting together, there's babies, there's jobs, there's moves, there's all kinds of things. But we do keep up with each other, you know, even when we're not playing music. And we do have some shows booked for this summer. So I'm really excited to kind of get back with my girlfriends and have a good time. We just really love playing music together. And it's just pure joy.
0: Oh, very cool. You mentioned that the second project from We Da Skirts was called Mother. I couldn't help but notice that your most recent single is also entitled Mother. Is there a connection there?
1: Absolutely. It's the same song. So when I first wrote Mother, I went down to my friend's studio down in Oklahoma near my hometown of Chandler, and was helping them on some backup vocals, Stanley Hotel, actually. They're kind of an indie rock band, and I was helping them with backup vocals, and they, when we got done, said, "You got anything you want to mess around with?" And I said, "Sure, I just wrote this song, and I would love to get it down." So I put it down, and then a couple months later, they sent me this track that had their backing accompaniment on it, and I just fell in love with it, and I put it on SoundCloud for a long time, and then we released the Skirts album that had Mother on it, entitled it Mother. My best friend and bass player, Sarah Bays, was pregnant during the recording of that album, so it just seemed fitting that that was the time for that song. I love every single version of that song, but since the original recording was sort of getting dusty on SoundCloud, I thought, you know, why not re-release this and really give it the attention that I thought it deserved? So went ahead and put it back out on all platforms.
0: Well, I think it's pretty neat too that the Stanley Hotel version, if I'm understanding you correctly, was a little bit of a surprise for you then, yeah?
1: Yeah, I didn't really, Adam, it didn't really give him any direction. I just kind of put it down, and I really trusted those guys. I'm actually a fan, you know, of their music. So I just kind of told them, whatever you want to do, make it sound good. I trust you. And they did. And I got it back, and it was just absolutely perfect. So that's the story on that track. And I just felt like it needed to be shared.
0: I love how gentle it is, and that gives it a little bit of a lullaby kind of quality to it.
1: You know? I agree.
0: Alexa, let's get back into the music. We have a lot more great tunes to enjoy today. As a matter of fact, I think this is a great opportunity to get into the track we're discussing right now, featuring Stanley Hotel, released October 29th of 2021. Turn it up and sing along. Asarano de nanganiga note. You ought to sing along with this song. It's Mother today on Gyno.

0: Okay, what are you wearing right now?
1: Nothing.
0: That's right. So mommy's going to teach you how to dress yourself. Underwear always comes first, name tag at the back, then pants, then shirt. Get the first button in the right hole or you have to start all over. Socks go in first, then shoes, right on right, left on left. With shoelaces, just take the ends, cross them over, switch the loops, the rabbit goes down the hole, pull tight, and you're left with bunny ears. 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

0: Bonjour. Keith Cola in the Syndicats. 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
1: Hey, Filmer!
2: Hey, stop. 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
3: We made a trade. Those are the days when men possess nothing.
2: But whose car is this, man?
3: This is Protector, the war pony.
2: It's your car, yeah. Spare. 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

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You dumped me on the side of the road to save a insect!

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1: The second of Alexa Dawson's recommendations for our listening today, that's Bazil's Pow Wow Highway, winding down that block of great tunes today on Gyno. Welcome back. I have a little bit more time to get caught up with Alexa today. 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That's G-A-E-N-O music.fm. And you're also, of course, welcome to check out nv1.org or this great affiliate bringing the show to you. So welcome back again, Alexa. We have a little bit more time to talk. Before we do get into future plans, though, I do want to touch on your Music is Medicine album as well. Like I said, we were throwing a lot of your incredible art on there today, and I feel like we do need to touch on this album as well. This album provides a little bit of a kind of turning point for your art, yeah?
2: Yes, I had always played with bands as a hobby, really, and decided that if I wanted to do a career in art, if I really wanted to get my music heard on a bigger platform, that I really wanted to give it a shot, and I really wanted to try and create a career in music. And so my Sweet Skirts friends were very supportive. In fact, Melissa still sings on the album, on the Music is Medicine album. And I went on a year-long journey that was supported also by First People's Fund to write 7 songs that I felt were kind of a snapshot in pictures and emotions and transitions of past, present, and future.
1: Sure.
2: And so that's what Music is Medicine kind of came to be about, was about not only just how things are the same, how they're different, and the ways that we are really so lucky to have the present moment.
1: It really is a great way to, I guess, summarize what a lot of our conversation has been about, this act of braiding, you know, the past, the present, the future, whether we're talking about love of gardening, books and music, or whatever it may be. And so you actually set out with a very specific idea in mind for that album, yeah?
2: Yes, it was definitely a concept from the beginning, and I wasn't sure what was going to come of it, and to be honest, the finished product was not what I imagined.
1: Yeah. That's kind of fun, though, yeah?
2: It was very fun, because each song in its own way sort of presented to me as a quality, and it felt like that it wanted to be included, and High Place, actually, I think, did the best of all of the tracks on plays and things like that. And it wasn't even completed until we were in the studio. Like, I had the words on paper, and I knew that I wanted to record it. And Peter, our sound engineer, kept asking me about, well, what about that one? What about that one? And I would say, we'll get to that one. And once we got to it, it did take longer than anything else, but it came out to be just so beautiful. So I was very happy with it.
1: I had originally had planned to include Circle Song, but, you know, I like to go with the ebb and flow and try to keep things as fluid as possible. So High Place it is. And
2: okay.
1: Yeah. congratulations on everything. We're fastly running out of time, but before I do let you off, let's talk future plans for just a quick second.
2: Well, my plans for the summer are still pending, but I will be traveling a little bit. I know at the end of the summer, I will be in the Detroit area for Vibes with Tribes, which I'm super excited about. I wanted to go last year and just had a scheduling conflict, and really stoked to be at Vibes with Tribes this year. And then before that, just kind of doing a lot of work at home, doing some education work, teaching a songwriting camp for youth, and finishing up a degree. So, wow. Yeah, I've got plenty on my plate. Hope to get in as much playing music as possible. But we'll be enjoying just upcoming next, really, is a short little run with Foggy Memory Boys from Taos, New Mexico. In the Kansas area. So,
1: Foggy Memory Boys. I'm going to try to remember that.
2: Yeah. Good luck.
1: There's
2: some really great pickers.
1: Oh, nice, nice. I love good finger picking. I'm not even kidding.
2: Mm-hmm.
1: We've talked a little bit about future plans. Where can people find you at?
2: The main place that I would like folks to find me, I think, is on my website. But I'm also on Facebook. Oh, my website is Elexa with an E, ELEXADAWSON.com. I'm also on Facebook. My personal page gets a lot more attention, and that's Elexa Amo, because Amo is my Potawatomi name. But my music page is Elexa Dawson, and Facebook just sort of doesn't show that one as much as my personal. But I'm also on Instagram. I'm on Twitter. I have a Patreon where I try to help educate folks on a variety of issues, mostly cultural issues like food and medicine and music and art and things like that.
1: Thank you so much once again, Elexa. I'm excited for your future plans, and I hope you will join me on Gyno very soon.
2: Oh, I hope so too. Thank you so much for having me. It's been an honor to speak with you.

0: Bonjour, Alexa Dawson here from traditional Kanza in Osage Territory. 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
1: Ride this train. Ride this train to Kanzua Dam. Around about the turn of the 19th century, there was a meeting held at Independence Hall. Cornplant, the chief of the Seneca, Red Jacket, and General George Washington. A map was laid out and a line was drawn, and it was promised that from the Allegheny River here north and east and west,

Well, the Seneca is an Indian tribe of the Iroquois Nation. On the New York-Pennsylvania line, you'll find their reservation. After the U.S. Revolution, Corn Plant was the chief. He told his tribe, these men you can trust. That was his true belief. Well, they went down to Independence Hall, and there a treaty signed that promised peace with the USA and Indian rights combined. George Washington gave his signature, the

there is much sadness now. Washington's treaty has been broken, and there is no hope, no how. All across the Allegheny River, they've thrown up a dam. It will flood the Indian country, a proud day for Uncle Sam. But it broke that ancient treaty with a politician's grin. It will flood the Indian graveyards. Corn plant, can you swim? Earth is mother to the Seneca, so they're trampling sacred ground. Change the mint green earth to black mud,

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0: Empires rise, lifted up through song. 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Which direction? The way of the sun, which rises in the east. By the way of the stars, we shine. Hang on to the moon, up and up, the dark water rises.
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2: 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My name is Carl. Thank you so much for joining us for Gyno. I'm here to spin tunes on the Root Cellar this afternoon from now until 6 p.m., right up until we turn it over to John Drake and the music never stopped. I am going to get right into our Root Cellar program. I think after we give a quick listen to this.
3: 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Dean Johnson is an indie folk and alternative country music singer who mixes charming, heartfelt lyrics with a soft folk vibe to cook up tunes like... How do-

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2: All right, let's get things kicked off here on The Root Cellar. I went to see Peter Himmelman not too long ago at the Dakota, and in his band was a lot of local musicians, but also a woman by the name of Kristen Mooney, who's a local musician, been around for quite a while, and I wanted to play a Peter Himmelman tune. I was going to follow that with a Kristen Mooney tune, and we'll see where we go after that. Peter Himmelman on The Root Cellar, KVSC.

0: 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That's Caitlin Canty from her Night Owl Envies The Morning Dove album, came out last year. Just an excellent album. I keep going back to that. The song we sampled was called Bird Dog. The late but still great Justin Townes Earl, ahead of that from his 2014 album Single Mothers, we heard the song Today and A Lonely Night. A little local music in that set as well from Kristen Mooney. The 1998 album is called Living Alone. Tell Me What You Want, the song that we heard there. A song penned by none other than Dan Wilson. And Trip Shakespeare semi-sonic guys are all over that album. In fact, a couple of them produced it. Good stuff from Kristen Mooney. And then Peter Himmelman, and Kristen Mooney was in his band when he just played at the Dakota. Peter Himmelman giving us a great song off of From Strength to Strength. The tune's called Mission of My Soul.
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0: All right, we are just 15 minutes into our three-hour version of The Root Cellar on this Sunday afternoon. And I have more ideas and more music than I can possibly play in 3 hours. But as always, the request line is open. So if there's something you would like to hear, just give me a call on the studio line, 320-308-KVSC. And as I like to say, if I can find it, if it's FCC friendly and it fits the Root Cellar format, I would love to play your Root Cellar request. With that, I'm going to go back into recently attended shows. Just saw Devin Allman, and turns out he was also at the Dakota. And he put on a great show. That guy is just a performer. The opening act was GA20, which is a blues band. So we're going to hear a tune from each of those. And as I said last time, we'll see where we go from there. From the Allman Betts Band, here's a tune that Devin Allman played at the show. It's called Down to the River, and you are hearing it on the Root Cellar, KVSC.

0: College and Community Radio, 88.1 FM, KVSC. Little Tina and the B-Side Movement there from their 1996 album, Salvation, Run to Stay. Great tune from them. I know Tina's playing the area a lot these days. A week from now, I know she's playing a show in Delano at the Reader Homestead. And then ahead of that, we heard a little blues music from GA20 off of the Orphans album, came out last year, Crying and Pleading, the name of the song that we sampled there. And then we heard from the Almond Betts Band, little Devin Almond on lead vocals there, the title track from Down to the River.
1: 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Because on the kind of, you want to know why? That when people go round and round in circles, it causes disturbance in the atmosphere and causes tornadoes.
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0: All right, let's see what we got going here next. Oh, a little new music. And then I think I'm going to extend this set right up until the top of the hour. But I'm going to kick it off with some newly released tunes. The Jayhawks have a new album. It's called Sanctuary Park. They are celebrating 40 years of the Jayhawks. I know they're coming to the State Theater in November. And I just saw the Cactus Blossoms at the State Fair. They were doing another radio program that will remain unnamed, but they were talking about opening for the Jayhawks on this tour. I did not see that they were named as an opener for the Minneapolis show, but wouldn't that be cool? Anyway, as I said, the new album's called Sanctuary Park. We are going to hear a tune called Hands Upon the Wheel on the Root Cellar KVSC.

0: 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The Whitmore sisters there winding up that long set of music. Eleanor Whitmore is part of the Mastersons, who was also part of Steve Earle's band for many years. The album's called Ghost Stories, Big Heart, Sick Mind, the song that we sampled from that album. And that short little number ahead of that was from the Des Lawns, Riley Downs on vocals. The song's called Less Honkin', More Tonkin' from their self-titled release. And that is a concert favorite. I think every show I've seen, they've played that. Riley Downs has a new album coming out. Might have just come out on John Prine's label, Oh Boy Records. Mindy Smith ahead of that. Another woman that's coming to the area playing the Reader Homestead in a couple of weeks, September 11th, I believe. We took a song off of Quiet Town called I'd Rather Be a Bridge. Isn't that the truth? And then Jay Farrar from the Third Shift Grotto Slack EP. Going back 20-odd years for that one. Station to Station, the song that we sampled. And then we heard a bunch of newer releases. Molly Brandt, local musician, giving us a tune off of Museum of Being, a duet featuring Blake Brandt, her dad, I presume. Grizzly Rose, the name of the song. Cora Blund has a new album, all acoustic, kind of acoustic solo vibe, I think, on those tunes. Dark Horses is the album, No Roads Here, the name of that great tune. Maya DeVitri in the set as well. Her new album's called All My Faith. Adaption, the name of that song. And then New Jayhawks starting off the set from their excellent new release, Sanctuary Park, Hands Upon the Wheel, the song that we sampled.
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0: Yeah, we got 1 hour under our belts here on The Root Cellar. My name is Carl, spinning the tunes for you this afternoon. I'm actually going to be here the next 2 weeks as well, covering for Uncle Frank next week, or whatever, one of those weeks. And, but 1 hour in, 2 hours to go, 2 hours of great alt country, roots rock, and Americana picked out coming your way. And, of course, coming up at right around that 4:30 break, it's our Ruler of the Underground. And, hey, it's been Jason Isbell. Yeah, all August. And then, remind me, I gotta tell you who's up for September. Yeah, remind myself. I'm getting old, I forget things. All right, but hey, that's live radio. I'll remember. Eric Koskinen coming up here from Burning the Deal. Here's Pony to Ride on the Root Cellar KVSC.

0: Educational Public Radio, 88.1 FM, KVSC. Little Anders Osborne there, coming your way, the title track from his 2016 album, Flower Box. Ian Anderson ahead of that, from Shrunken Heads, we heard I Am What I Hated When I Was Young. Love that tune. It just randomly popped into my head, and there we go, we heard it. Eric Koskinen starting off that set, a little local music. Burning the Deal is the name of his 2019 album. We heard Pony to Ride.
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0: Quick look at the weather. Currently 79 degrees here in the Granite City. Tonight, expect mostly cloudy skies, a low right around 69 degrees. Tomorrow, back up into the 80s, feeling some summer, reminding us it is summer. Going up to 86 under mostly sunny skies tomorrow. Then tomorrow night, mostly clear skies, cooling down to 60. 85 on Tuesday. Looks like a chance of showers overnight Tuesday night. They're saying 40%. And don't you know, we can sure use the rain. All right, I'm going to keep the music going here. Just a reminder, coming up right around 4:30, it is our ruler of the underground, Jason Isbell. So I got some great tunes coming your way from Mr. Isbell. From the Harm Brothers off of their self-titled album, here's a song called The Very Best on the Root Cellar KVSC.

0: Farthest Left on your FM dial, 88.1 FM, KVSC. Some great songwriting there from Parker Millsap. Album is called Be Here Instead. The song is called In Between. Gretchen Peters before that. Hello Cruel World, the name of both the song and the album. And then the Harm Brothers starting off that set of music. I think I said it was from their self-titled album. It was actually from an album called Come Morning. The Very Best, the name of the song that we sampled. All right, Jason Isbell coming up next.
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0: All right, let's start off, I think, with a rarity, you might want to call this tune. It's from an EP called Sea Songs, just two songs put out by Jason Isbell and Amanda Shires, and we are going to hear a cover of a Warren Zevon song called Mutineer. 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
1: 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Oh, gotta catch my breath after that song. Ladysmith, Black Mambazo, covering Bob Dylan's Knockin' on Heaven's Door with the late, the one and only Dolly Parton on vocals. Yeah, Bob Dylan himself, ahead of that, from his Together Through Life album, we heard the song Jolene, a song he wrote with Robert Hunter. So I think Robert Hunter actually penned the vocals to that. Bob Dylan did the music. And I always thought of that as a shout out to Dolly Parton, because who writes a song named Jolene other than Robert Hunter and Bob Dylan? And yeah, because you can't do that without thinking about Dolly Parton. And then Bonnie Raitt giving us a little Bob Dylan as well. She played this at her recent grandstand show at the State Fair on Thursday night, Standing in the Doorway. You can find that on her album Slipstream. And that's also a little bit of a shout out to Dolly, because Bonnie dedicated her show to Dolly Parton. So ahead of that Bob Dylan set, we had a Jason Isbell set. Jason Isbell was our ruler of the underground for all of August. And before I forget, for September, it is, of course, Dolly Parton. So from Jason Isbell, we heard Cast Iron Skillet off of Weather Vanes. Before that, from Here We Rest, we heard Stoppin' By. And then we heard a couple of rare tracks from Jason Isbell and his ex Amanda Shires, a couple of side project EPs they did. Amanda Shires vocally covering the song Bee's Wing, which is a Richard Thompson song. I'm sure many of you are familiar with that. And then Mutineer is an incredible Warren Zevon song covered by many, but few better than Jason Isbell and Amanda Shires.
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1: Well, I was still catching my breath a little bit after that amazing Dolly Parton cover, Knocking on Heaven's Door. All right, I better just start playing music again. Here's some James McMurtry off of The Horses and the Hounds, Canola Fields, on the Root Cellar, KVSC.
3: I was thinking about you crossing southern Alberta, canola fields on a July day, about the same chartreuse as that 69 bug you used to drive around San Jose.

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There's not much moving on a romance radar. Not that I'm craving it all that much, but I still need to feel every once in a while the warmth of a smile and a touch.

0: 5:31, and you are tuned in to the little station in the basement that rocks, or does country, or does jazz, or does folk. Yeah, that's KVSC. A couple of local music tracks there from the now-defunct band Bellwether. We heard Too Easy off of their 1999 self-titled album. Going very local with a tune from Hazzy there, from Some Songs. We heard To the Start. Freddy Johnston in the set as well, from Rain on the City, It's Gonna Come Back to You. Kind of a classic Freddy sound on that tune. I love that. And then another local musician in there, Matt Hanna from Dreamland. Dreamland is the album. Set Free is the song that we heard. And my wife was telling me, she was reading that Matt Hanna hooking up with Matt Patrick again, who also produced Dreamland. And apparently working on some new songs, maybe a new album for Matt Hanna. Keep tuned. Stay tuned, I guess, for that. Charlotte Cornfield in there from Hurts Like Hell. We heard the song Lucky. Jackie Green giving us a tune off of Giving Up the Ghost, going back to 2008 for that. Shaking, the name of the tune. Mary Gaucher in the set, the single Soldier of Fortune. She's got a new album coming out called Reckoning, and she's gracing the Twin Cities with an appearance on November 5th at the Parkway. Layla McCullough giving us a tune off of the Various Artists CD, My Black Country, The Songs of Alice Randall. Small towns are smaller for girls. And then James McMurtry starting off that set with a kind of a primary tune, we'll call it, I guess, from The Horses and the Hounds, if there is such a thing, I don't know. Canola Fields, you've heard it before. Yep.
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0: Yeah, let's get back to music here on The Root Cellar, since I know that the music never stopped is coming up at 6. I thought I would get anybody out there that might be kind of like, oh yeah, Grateful Dead coming up. Well, here's a Dead cover from Dave Alvin. The album's called West of the West, where he covers a bunch of California artists. And he covers the Grateful Dead. Imagine that. The song's called Loser, and you are hearing it on the Root Cellar, KVSC.

0: Educational Public Radio, 88.1 FM, KVSC. Valerie June there with the lead track from Pushin' Against the Stones called Workin' Woman's Blues. Great tune from Valerie June. Christy McWilson also in the set from Bed of Roses. We heard True Believer. And then Dave Alvin giving us a Grateful Dead cover from West of the West. We heard the song Loser.
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2: 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As coming up at 6 o'clock with John Drake, it's The Music Never Stopped, the music of the Grateful Dead. And then, of course, at 7, it's Classic Rock all Sunday night long. Gypsy coming in to kick things off. He'll tag team with Sarah Jane Smith, and she will take you till 2 a.m. So as I said, great classic rock all Sunday night long from your friends at 88.1 FM. All right, with that, let's get this last set of music started from David Huckfeldt, and the album's called Room Enough, Time Enough. We're going to hear Gambler's Dharma on the Root Cellar. KVSC.

0: 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Lindy Ortega closing out the set for this week with All These Cats. Ahead of that, a little Griffin House. Feels So Good, name of that tune. Find that on The Learner. John Doe from The Keeper giving us Sweetheart. And then starting off that set, David Huckfeldt, Gambler's Dharma. Well, that does it for me this week. I will be back again next week. Until next time, take care.
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Welcome to The Music Never Stopped. I'm John Drake. Today's show begins with a pick six, songs the Grateful Dead and Jerry Garcia played, performed by a half dozen classic rockers, most of them who have connections to the Dead's legacy. We'll begin with Joan Baez. Born in Staten Island, New York in 1941, Joan spent her formative years in Palo Alto, California, where she was friends with Sarah Rupenthal, who would later marry Jerry Garcia. Baez returned to the East Coast in 1958 to study at the Boston University School of Drama. Disenchanted with school, Joan learned songs from the folk tradition with friends and quickly became a popular draw on the Cambridge folk circuit. Signed by Albert Grossman, she was a hit at the 1959 Newport Folk Festival and recorded her first album in the summer of 1960. Previously unreleased until 2001, here's Joan Baez at age 19 with her arrangement of the traditional I Know You Rider.

with the Bobby Blue Bland song and Pigpen cover of Turn On Your Love Light. That was Van Morrison and Them, recorded for Decca in 1966. This track displays the same kind of organ-driven spunkiness as the Grateful Dead had during that era. Van is perhaps less connected to the Dead than Jerry Garcia. Jerry's various solo bands covered plenty of Van Morrison songs, notably And It Stoned Me, Bright Side of the Road, Crazy Love, and He Ain't Give You None. Before that was the Traffic original, Dear Mr. Fantasy, the title track from Traffic's 1967 LP. The Dead first played the song at Red Rocks in June 1984, and it became a feature for Brent Midland until the keyboardist's death in 1990. When Steve Winwood and Jim Capaldi revived Traffic for their first tour in 20 years, they played 11 shows in support of the Grateful Dead in 1994. Jerry joined Traffic a couple of times that summer to guest on Dear Mr. Fantasy. We opened the show with Joan Baez in 1960 with I Know You Rider. Baez was on the Woodstock bill with the Dead in 1969 and later played with the Dead on New Year's Eve in Oakland in 1981. At the time, she was dating Mickey Hart, and during 1980-81, recorded tracks for an unreleased album at Mickey's studio with Hart, Garcia, and Bob Weir. Bob Dylan and Joan Baez were intimately linked during Bob's early folk years. Baez championed Dylan early on, often collaborated on stage, and had a brief romantic relationship that crumbled after Dylan went electric and secretly married Sarah Lowndes in 1965. That's when Dylan moved from Mike Bloomfield and Al Kooper to be backed by Robbie Robertson and the band. We'll take two tunes covered by Jerry Garcia, one each from Bob Dylan and the band.

Bob Dylan from the 1978 LP Street Legal with Señor Tales of Yankee Power. The Jerry Garcia Band added the song to set lists in 1990 and played it until 1994. The song was first released on the JGB self-titled double live album on Arista Records in 1991. Other covers include versions from Tim O'Brien, Gillian Welsh and David Rawlings, and as well, Willie Nelson and Calexico from the Dylan film, I'm Not There. Before that was The Band from their 1973 album, Moondog Matinee, with their own cover of Mystery Train, originally recorded by Junior Parker and Little Junior's Blue Flames for Sun Records in 1953. Elvis Presley made it an even bigger hit in 1955. The band's version included additional lyrics by Robbie Robertson and was famously played by the band with Paul Butterfield during the last waltz. Jerry Garcia embraced the song in all of his solo iterations, with Merle Saunders, Legion of Mary, and the JGB as early as 1973. And there is a rumor the Dead recorded Mystery Train in August 73 during sessions for Wake of the Flood. So far, the song has not been released to the public. The Grateful Dead and the Rolling Stones both began as bands that championed blues and rock and roll, grit with not a lot of glamour. On December 6, 1969, the Dead and the Stones were to play a free concert at Altamont Speedway, a kind of West Coast Woodstock that was conceived by Jorma Kaukonen and Spencer Dryden of Jefferson Airplane. Hiring the Hells Angels as security for $500 worth of beer sparked one of rock's darkest incidents. The Dead pulled out of performing at the venue after the chaos erupted in front of 300,000 and captured on camera, later released as the film Gimme Shelter. We'll go back to simpler times and the Rolling Stones' 1964 debut with the opening track, Buddy Holly's Not Fade Away.

A couple of 50s classics covered by the Grateful Dead and the Rolling Stones, captured live at the University of Nevada in Reno, May 12, 1974, was a version of Chuck Berry's Around and Around. The complete Reno Wall of Sound show was released on the From the Mars Hotel 50th Anniversary Deluxe Edition Triple CD set on Rhino in 2024. Before that, the Rolling Stones, from their debut LP known as England's Newest Hitmakers, released in the U.S. on May 29, 1964 on London Records. This version of the album kicks off with Not Fade Away, a track not found on the UK release. One thing the Dead and the Stones share in common was manager Sam Cutler. After Altamont, Cutler was left behind by the Rolling Stones in California to sort out the aftermath of the tragedy and was befriended by Jerry Garcia, eventually helping to organize the Europe 72 tour. Since 2017 and the 1967 debut LP, Rhino has issued 50th anniversary editions of most of the Grateful Dead catalog, adding rare live shows to the remastered studio albums. Reno 1974's first set and Around and Around were not on commonly traded tapes. Next up is a rarely performed Dead song, Clementine, written by Phil Lesh and Robert Hunter. Oxomoxva's 50th anniversary edition has a selection of tunes recorded at the Avalon Ballroom January 24th, 25th, and 26th, 1969. The snaky, jazzy Clementine was recorded on January 26th in a jam into Death Don't Have No Mercy.

One aspect of the 2020 50th anniversary editions of Working Man's Dead and American Beauty, both originally released in 1970, is that they both include two CD live shows from early 1971. The venue for both shows is the Capitol Theater in Port Chester, New York, in February. What makes the American Beauty reissue special is the previously unreleased February 18, 1971 show that is Mickey Hart's final performance with the Grateful Dead for over 3.5 years. We'll close by pairing songs from both reissues, Cumberland Blues on February 21, 1971, with Bill Kreutzmann behind the drum kit, with Loser from February 18th, and the final, For a While, featuring the 8-limb drumming monster that is Mickey Hart and Bill Kreutzmann. 218-71 has a lot of energy and is a welcomed addition to my Live Dead collection.